Ain't No Mountain High Enough from Diana Ross here on WERS, where we're playing all black artists all day long for this Juneteenth. I'm Birdie. I'm going to be hanging out with you tonight. I've got some chic on the way, but right now it's Come to My Party from Black Joe Lewis and the Honey Bears.

0: was that from Brother Wallace here on WERS. Coming soon, I've got some Marvin Gaye. I've got TV on the radio. 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

Let be. Shining star from Earth, Wind, and Fire here on WERS, where we're playing all Black artists all day long for this Juneteenth. Now, that was definitely one of my dancing in the car songs, I have to say. But now I've got Walk On By from Dionne Warwick.

0: Walk on by from Deanne Warwick here on WERS. We're playing All Black Artists all day long for this Juneteenth. Coming soon, I've got Johnny Guitar Watson. I've got some Sun Little, some Odetta. But tomorrow morning on 88.9, you got to join us at the Coffee House. 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And we do a little special focus on New England artists. You can wake up with the Coffee House with your host, Lindsay, Saturday mornings from 6 to 8, only on WERS.
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One of my favorites from War, their song Slipping Into Darkness here on WERS, where we're playing all black artists all day long for this Juneteenth. Coming soon, I've got something from the Jimi Hendrix Experience, but right now it's One More Night from Michael Kiwanuka.

0: Don't Want to Fight from Alabama Shakes here on WERS. Coming soon, I've got Stevie Wonder, I've got Leon Bridges, I've got Donna Summer. 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

T-Bone Truck in Part 1 from Eddie Kendricks here on WERS, where it's all Black artists all day long for this Juneteenth. Now, this next one, I want everyone to stop what we're doing. We're getting transported back in time. It's Purple Rain, Prince.

0: A classic from Prince, Purple Rain, here on WERS, where it's all black artists all day long for this Juneteenth. Coming soon, I've got some Tracy Chapman, I've got Percy Sledge, Bakar, the list goes on and on. But June is Black Music Month, and we're celebrating by reopening the WERS Vault of Soul. 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

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Stay focused, keep your head high, change is on the way. Sam Cooke, early work, a change is gonna come. 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

0: 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Mo, on your Friday, how was your joy spent today? Maybe going from cookout to cookout or celebration, or maybe you just kicked back and relaxed. Hopefully you just did what you liked to do. Quick shout out to my friend Terrence, celebrating the double nickel today. Happy birthday. Have an amazing year. In three songs in a little over 15, we got Lady T, Tina Marie for Ashmont, Square Biz, Leon Thomas, his new one, My Muse, and Before the Hour's Over, some Gap Band. And we got queued up a Houston music producer, entrepreneur, and recording artist by the name of TJ Boyce. Discover him next in Seconds on the Spot.
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88.9, we've got a T. Not that funky, though. 80s funk, so much fun. Lady T, Tina Marie, Square Biz for Ashmont. Positive Pointer Sisters before that. Yes, we can. Why can't we? Tony in there loving you. And out of H-Town, TJ Boyce, Black Woman. Hey, a beautiful day, beautiful night. Clear skies tonight, low 62. A sunny Saturday, maybe an afternoon cloud or two, high 77. It's clear and 70 along the common across from our uncommon studios. We've got Neo in less than three. Also, something maybe for your weekend, as well as Billy Preston and Gap Band. First, discover new Leon Thomas.

0: 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Neo Money Can't Buy featuring Jeezy. Led with the latest Leon Thomas and my muse, Mo Wilkes, with you this Juneteenth Friday. In case you're wondering, it's a remix. June and 19th put together. Juneteenth, marking the day, June 19th, 1865, when Union troops arrived in Galveston, Texas, to enforce the Emancipation Proclamation from 1863, finally freeing the last enslaved black Americans in the state, thus the country. All freedom for all. If you're looking for something to do this evening, hey, an R&B night could be possible for you. Tonight, you've got some R&B over at Reunion Barbecue. It's going on until 1:30, which is 439 Tremont Street in Boston. It's 21 plus. Make sure you've got that ID, but not too bad on the pocket. Got some late night bites. If you head over there, let them know Mo from the spot WERS sent you. We've got Billy Preston and the Gap Band in 2 and 3 songs. Keep it locked.
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88.9 WERS, R&B and soul for Boston. This is where it's at. The Queen, Aretha from 72, Young, Gifted, and Black. Motown's Kim Weston, Lift Every Voice and Sing. Till Earth and Heaven Ring. Welcome to Hour 2. Mo here with you. In less than four, discovering new artist Ebony Riley. Also have Layla Hathaway and the maestro Barry White. First on the spot and your speaker, Brian McKnight. Hold me. Hold on to the spot. Here we go.

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Detroit-born singer-songwriter and high fashion model at one point, Ebony Riley, and the song Sick of Me. Mo Wilkes here on your Friday evening. Hopefully you're doing well. You can always text or email us at info@WERS.org. Put Secret Spot in the subject line. Let me know how you're doing, maybe what you're up to. Maybe we can put something on our speaker for you. Don't forget, in less than 24 hours, you've got Dita Nubian guiding you, Saturday's Secret Spot, and the Vault of Soul opens, of course, because we're doing that all June long. Black Music Month, you know. Khalid is next with Right Back, featuring A Boogie with the Hoodie. We've got Layla Hathaway, even the Commodores ahead. Keep it locked on the spot. We know how to rock it. 88.9.

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First Daughter of Soul, Layla Hathaway with Let Me Love You. And Khalid right back featuring A Boogie with Da Hoodie. Beautiful evening, comfortable, clear skies, low 62. Into our Saturday, maybe an afternoon cloud or two, but a nice one as well. Comfortable, 77. We're very lucky. Currently, it's clear and 69 over in Watertown. We've got Tedra Moses and 3, Joe for Secret Listeners in West Medford. And before the hour's over, some Sade, Sweetest Taboo. First, one of my new favorites, Madison McFerrin. Let's get our dance on. Ain't It Nice? Feels good. Secret Spot.

0: 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For West Medford, Joe staying in the crib. Let's stay home tonight. Sometimes that's a nice, comfortable feeling, just being in your space. Speaking of which, quick shout out to my friend Howard, new homeowner. Congratulations. Experience nothing but joy for you. Tedra Moses, single. And we led with Madison McFerrin, getting our dance on. Ain't it nice? Don't forget, we have a new app out there. If you want to take your secret spot to another spot, you can always download the WERS app, free from your Google or your iOS. 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Alfonso Hunter is queued up with Black of the Berry, Sade in two songs, The Sweetest Taboo, Secret Spot.
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Vintage 1950s pop soul through 60s Motown and Stax, 70s and 80s funk, including the neo and new sound of today. 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

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I really have to go. 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Stop.

0: 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You're just minutes away from "And I haven't heard that song and I don't know when" listener moment. 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

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Mo Wilkes here. 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

0: Boston Secret Spot, 88.9. It's your man, Bo Wilkes. How are you? Just keeping you company this early morning. Sincere thanks for chilling out with us on the spot. Some of you are calling it a day, finally, and heading home. Others may be getting to work and just getting it underway. 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

0: 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I'm Izzy, your chooser of tunes. 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

0: 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Hope you're enjoying the music. 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

0: 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What's new right now?
1: 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Big Dog. Big Dog. Hot and Freddy. Dance the Pain Away. Mount Joy featuring Gigi Perez. In the Middle.
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0: WERS. Hey, I'm Izzy. Hope your early morning's going great. More tunes in just a second.
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0: 98.9 WERS is where Boston discovers new music. What's new right now?
1: The Strokes, Going Shopping. I'm going back to the city. Lily Allen, 4chan Stan. Suki Waterhouse, Back in Love.
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0: 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Thanks for joining me at this crazy hour. 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

0: WERS. I'm Izzy. Glad to have you here and glad to be sharing some new music together. I have more on the way.
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88.9 WERS. That was Another Country by Tiff Merritt. Welcome to the Coffee House. I'm Lindsay, and I am so glad you could be spending part of your Saturday morning with me. Whether you're just getting your first cup of coffee, maybe you're heading out for the day, or taking it slow this morning, I've got plenty of great music ahead, so stick around. Right now, here's MJ Lenderman with Manning Fireworks.

That was You and Me by Al Nichol right here on 88.9 WERS. Now, if you didn't know, June is Black Music Month, and we're celebrating by reopening the ERS Vault of Soul. Every week, we'll take a closer look at an influential Black artist, their

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88.9 WERS. That was Father John Misty with Fun Times in Babylon. Now, I'd like to be the first to wish you a very happy National Vanilla Milkshake Day. Now, I know vanilla gets a bad reputation for being the safe choice, but honestly, I think it's a little underrated. And when it comes to ice cream, my summer favorite is cotton candy. Now, I know that's a controversial pick, but don't knock it until you try it. It's incredible. Right now, here's Laura Veris with Flying Into Darkness.

88.9 WERS. That was Karina from Taj Mahal. 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Right now, one of my favorites, it's Fleet Foxes with Your Protector.

0: That was Holy by Mac DeMarco right here on 88.9 WERS. Now, we want to thank you for being part of the WERS musical family. 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

88.9 WERS, that was Joan Baez with Winds of the Old Days. Now, one thing that is making me extremely jealous this summer is all the World Cup excitement happening in Boston. I am back home this summer and unfortunately not in the city, but I saw a huge watch party set up right across from my old dorm during the USA-Australia match in the Common, and the energy looked incredible. And even though I'm missing most of the celebrations in the city, it's been fun seeing people from all over the world discovering Boston and falling in love with the city the same way I did. Right now, here's Nickel Creek with This Side.

0: 88.9 WERS. That was a new one from Gregory Alan Isakoff and Sylvan Esso with a cover of Maisie Starr's Fade Into You. Now, if you're like me and maybe leaving Boston this summer, there's no need to worry, because you can listen to Boston's Uncommon Radio wherever you go, including our updated free app. The app streams 88.9, ERS Plus, and even standing room only 24/7, including right on your dashboard with Apple CarPlay and Android Auto. 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

88.9 WERS, that was The One I Love by David Gray. Now, I'm still relatively new to WERS. I just joined this past year and I've only been on the air for a few months, but one of my favorite parts about doing this show and working as the music coordinator at the station is discovering new music and songs that somehow slip past me the first time. Every week there's at least one new artist and tons of new music that I add to my regular rotation, and I think that's what's so great about WERS. Speaking of artists that I keep coming back to, here's Haim featuring Bon Iver with Tie You Down.

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88.9 WERS. You just heard 100 Million Years by M. Ward. Good morning, it's Lindsay, and this is The Coffee House. 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Coming up, it's Norah Jones and Crosby, Stills, and Nash.

0: 88.9 WERS, you just heard a brand new one from Cigarettes After Sex, that was Twizzler. 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That's the ERS Weekend Reset this weekend at noon. Now, my name is Lindsay, and it has been a pleasure to spend the morning with you. Stick around because Standing Room Only is coming up next. Right now, I've got Cat Stevens and Elliot Smith on 88.9 WERS.
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88.9 WERS. That was the overture from Jesus Christ Superstar. Good morning and happy Saturday. I'm Narissa and you're listening to Standing Room Only. 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To get the show started today, I've got On the Street Where You Live from My Fair Lady.

0: 88.9 WERS. That was The World Will Know from Newsies. Before that was Forget About the Boy from Thoroughly Modern Millie and On the Street Where You Live from My Fair Lady. 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

0: 88.9 WERS. That was Good For You from Dear Evan Hansen. And before that was Kids from Bye Bye Birdie. In the spirit of that song, make sure you tune in to Standing Room Only tomorrow for a celebration of Father's Day. And before that, from 7 to 10, you can join House Lifer on Hagiga for music, humor, and schmoozing. Coming up, I've got music from Hair, followed by Hairspray. I swear that was not intentional.
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88.9 WERS. That was Welcome to the 60s from Hairspray. And before that was the title song of Hair. Here's No Way to Stop It from The Sound of Music.

Excuse me, do you speak Spanish? You know, you'd look smart in a black lace mantilla. Well, that's lovely. Have you tried the Mexican hat dance? You wouldn't be Our Lady of Guadalupe, by chance. Didn't we meet in Guadalajara last Easter? Doesn't

0: 88.9 WERS. That was the title song of Lady Be Good from the 2015 Encores cast. Before that was Cry For Me from Jersey Boys and No Way To Stop It from The Sound Of Music. Coming up, I've got one from Gypsy, but first, let's take a look at our Curtains Up calendar.
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0: Black Swan plays at the American Repertory Theater through July 12th. Les Mis plays at the Citizens Bank Opera House through the 28th. And the Mened Theater Troupe presents Gilbert and Sullivan's Iolanthe on June 27th and 28th at the Trinity Episcopal Church in Stoughton. Tickets are pay what you can and can be found online. 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
4: 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Here she is, world. 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

is in a crisis. 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

0: 88.9 WERS. That was Ease On Down the Road from The Wiz. Good morning. Happy Saturday. 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Here's Only Tea from The Great Gatsby.
1: I have waited 5 years, and today is the day. I have spared no expense. All that stands in my way is a tiny little cottage with a tiny little table filled with tiny finger sandwiches. I am not okay. Only 4 hours left, and there's

0: Mr. Gatsby? It's 7 o'clock in the morning.
1: Today's the day!
2: Have you got everything you need in the shape of tea?
0: I picked up some lemon cakes at Finn's.
2: At what?
0: It's a delicatessen. I hope that's okay.
1: Yes, of course, of course. They're fine.
2: Cold spot.
1: Paper says the rain should pass by.
0: A quick summer storm. Maybe there'll be a rainbow.
1: This is an omen. We need to cancel the...

0: I will marry you. I confess that I'm frightened too, but unless I am wrong, you long for love as much as I. This is quite unconventional, I'll admit, but why should that matter a whit? And if you do not say yes at once, I think I'll die.
1: Miss Tysquith, you've rendered me speechless. May I call you Phoebe?
0: What am I doing here? This could be dangerous if I'm discovered. Imagine the scandal, and I couldn't handle a scandal so risible. I'll stay invisible, still as can be. But what's going on in there? I can hear voices. I recognize Monty, but is that a woman? And if that's a woman, then what is she doing here? Is it the cousin? I wish I could see. If it's that cousin, it might just be business. It's family business and none of my business. But why is she here in the home of a bachelor? Of course, one could point out that I'm here as well. But does she not realize this situation puts her reputation severely in question? The merest suggestion could cause a sensation, and I cannot hear which is hell.
2: I'll be warned not to marry you.
0: I could go home.
2: I'll be scorned if I marry you.
0: I should go.
2: Still, I've decided to.

0: someone here?
1: Oh, pay no attention. That's my new manservant. He's just finding his way around. I'll be with you in a moment. Wadsworth! Isn't this madness? Who could foresee how one trick of timing could ruin it all? One in the parlor, one in the bedroom, nothing between them but me and a wall. Look at Phoebe, noble and pious, my esteem for her only grows. But when I am with Phoebe, I am on fire, thinking of Sibella, full of desire, passion, and dare I say it, love. But when I'm with Sibella, whom do

She's an interesting creature, this Eve. Colors drive her absolutely crazy. The gold of the sun, the purple of the hills, crimson colored clouds in the skies. When I say this is sentimental

0: 88.9 WERS. That was Eve from The Apple Tree. Before that was I've Decided to Marry You from A Gentleman's Guide to Love and Murder. There's a recording of that song, and the video is one of my favorite things ever. As he is deciding between the two fiancés, he like leans between two doorways, and it is one of the funniest videos of musical theater I've ever seen. Before that was Only Tea from The Great Gatsby. Coming up, I've got music from Golden Boy and In the Heights. And if you haven't yet, you should join our Facebook group. It's a great place to share exciting new theater happenings, make requests, and meet other fans of the show. 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

0: 88.9 WERS. That was Another Part of Me from Lizard Boy. Before that was It Won't Be Long Now from In the Heights and While the City Sleeps from Golden Boy. 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Coming up, I've got music from A Chorus Line and Brigadoon.
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0: 88.9 WERS. That was Waiting for My Dearie from Brigadoon. And before that was One from A Chorus Line. Here's Wick from The Secret Garden.
1: Yeah, yup. Hello there, Mary.
2: Yeah, yup. Hello there.
1: And why are you in such a bad temper?
2: The garden is dead, Dickon. It's the most forgotten place I've ever seen. With loose grey branches and dead roots and leaves all tangled up on the ground.
3: Now, did you take a real close look at anything? Mary, the strongest roses will fair thrive on being neglected if the soil is rich enough.
2: You mean it might be alive? But how can we tell?
3: Oh, I can tell if a thing is wick.
2: Wick? I've heard Ben say wick.

0: grow?
1: It will.
0: Then have no doubt about it. We'll have the grandest garden ever seen. Oh, Dickon, I want it all to be wicked. Would you come and look at it with me?
1: I'll come every day, rain or shine, if you want me. All that garden needs is for us to come wake it up.
0: Dickon, what if we save the garden? Then Uncle Archie takes it back. Or Colin wants it.
1: What a miracle that would be, getting a poor crippled boy out to see his mother's garden.

0: 88.9 WERS. That was Lost in the Brass from Band Geeks. And before that was Wick from The Secret Garden. I was singing along to that one here in the studio. Coming up, I've got music from Closer Than Ever and Joseph and the Amazing Technicolor Dreamcoat. But first, let's take a look at our Curtains Up calendar.
1: Keeping you in tune with local theater events, it's Curtains Up on the following productions.
0: Les Mis plays at the Citizens Bank Opera House through the 28th. 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And Gazebo Players of Medfield presents The Taming of the Shrew 3 weekends, July 18th through August 2nd. I'm in it. You should totally check it out. 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

0: Mr. Sherman, I say you should write it. You are never controversial, as it were.
1: That is true.
0: Whereas if I'm the one to do it, they'll run their quill pens through it. I'm obnoxious and disliked, you know that, sir.
1: Yes, I do.
0: Then I say you should write it, Roger. Yes, you.

0: should write it. You have many friends and you're a diplomat.
1: Oh, that word.
0: Whereas if I'm the one to do it, they'll run their quill pens through it.
2: He's obnoxious and disliked, did you know that?
3: I hadn't heard.
0: So I say you should write it, Robert. Yes, you.
3: Not me, Johnny.
0: Yes, you, Robert Livingston. You,
3: but,
0: you,
3: but,
0: you.
3: But, Mr. Adams.

0: well, Mr. Jefferson.
1: Mr. Adams, leave me alone!
0: Mr. Jefferson!
1: Mr. Adams, I have not seen my wife for the past 6 months, I beg of you, Mr.
0: And we
1: Adams.
0: Solemnly declare that we will preserve our liberties, being with one mind, resolved to die free men rather than to live slaves. Thomas Jefferson, on the necessity of taking up arms, 1775, magnificent. You write 10 times better than any man in Congress, including me. For a man of only 33 years, you have a happy talent of composition and remarkable felicity of expression. Now then, sir, will you be a patriot or a lover?
1: Lover.
0: No!
1: But I burn, Mr. A.
0: So do I, Mr. J.
1: You?
2: You do?
3: John!
2: Who'd have thought it?
0: Mr. Jefferson, dear Mr. Jefferson, I'm only 41, I still have my virility. And I can romp through Cupid's Grove with great agility. But life is more than sexual combustibility.
4: Combustibility, combustibility.

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88.9 WERS. That was Pandemonium from the 25th Annual Putnam County Spelling Bee. I'm Narissa, and you're listening to Standing Room Only. 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

0: 88.9 WERS. That was Some Kind of Time from Dogfight. 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
4: Anything you could do, I could do better. Ha! I can do anything better than you.
5: No, you can't.
4: Yes, I can.
5: No, you can't.
4: Yes, I can.
5: No, you can't.
4: Yes, I can.

0: How do you sing that high?
1: I'm a girl.
0: Anything you can say, I can say softer.
1: I can say anything softer than you.
0: No, you can't.

0: safe.
1: Without being caught?
2: You bet.
1: That's what I thought, you crook.
0: Any note you can hold, I can hold longer.
1: I can hold any note longer than you.
0: No, you can't.
1: Yes, I can.
0: No, you can't.
1: Yes, I can.
0: No, you can't.

0: keep all that air?
1: Ugh.
0: Oh. Anything you can say faster.
1: I can say anything faster than you.
0: Me can.
1: Yes, I can.
0: The kid?
1: Yes, I can.

0: It is nice to know, Miss Sarah, that somewhere in the world is a guy who might appeal to you. I wonder what this guy will be like.
1: He will not be a gambler.
0: I'm not interested in what he will not be. I am interested in what he will be.
1: Don't worry, I'll know.

0: Yes, and I shall meet him when the time is ripe.
1: You've got the guy all figured out?
0: I have.
1: Including what he smokes. All figured out, huh?
0: All figured out.

0: you're talking about love. You can't dope it like that. What are you picking, a guy or a horse?
1: I wouldn't expect a gambler to understand.
0: Would you like to hear how a gambler feels about the big heartthrob?
1: No.
0: Well, I'll tell you. Mine will come as a surprise to me. Mine I leave to chance and chemistry.
1: Chemistry?
0: Yeah, chemistry.

0: 889WERS. That was I'll Know from the 1992 revival of Guys and Dolls. Before that was Jodie Benson with Someone to Watch Over Me from Crazy for You, and Bernadette Peters and Tom Wopat with Anything You Can Do from the 1999 revival of Annie Get Your Gun. 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
4: Please, folks, may I have your attention, please? Attention, please. I can deal with the troubled friends with a wave of my hand, this very hand. Please observe me if you will. I'm Professor Harold Hill, and I'm here to organize a River City Boys band. Oh, think, my friends, how can any pool table ever hope to compete with a gold trombone? Ra-ra, ra-da-da-da-da-ra-ra. Remember, my friends, what a handful of trumpet players did to the famous, fabled walls of Jericho. Oh, billiard parlor walls come a-tumbling down. Oh, a band will do it, my friends. Oh, yes, I said a boys' band. Do you hear me? I said River City gotta have a boys' band, and I mean she needs it today. Well, Professor Harold Hill's on hand. River City's gonna have her boys' band. As sure as the Lord made little green apples, and that band's gonna be in uniform. Johnny, Willie, Teddy, Fred. And you'll see the glitter of crashing cymbals. And you'll hear the thunder of rolling drums and the shimmer of trumpets. Tantara! And you'll feel something akin to the electric thrill I once enjoyed when Gilmore, Liberati, Pat Conway, the great creator, W.C. Handy, and John Philip Sousa all came to town on the very same historic day.

0: to sup with my baby tonight. 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
1: Crazy, man!
0: I'd like to sup with my baby tonight. 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But I ain't up to my baby tonight, 'cause it's too darn hot.
1: Yeah.
0: It's too darn hot. 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I'd like to coo with my baby tonight. And pitch the woo with my baby tonight. I'd like to coo with my baby tonight. And pitch the woo with my baby tonight. But sister, you've

88.9 WERS. That was Too Darn Hot from Kiss Me Kate, which is inspired by Shakespeare's play The Taming of the Shrew. I'm in a production of it this summer. I'll talk about that in a couple minutes. But before that was 76 Trombones from The Music Man. Here's the title song of American Idiot.

0: I should have played that one tomorrow. 88.9 WERS. That was talent from Bounce, also known as Roadshow. Before that was Shy from Once Upon a Mattress and the title song of American Idiot. Coming up, I've got one from Dreamgirls, but first, let's take a look at our Curtains Up calendar.
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0: Gazebo Players of Medfield presents The Taming of the Shrew 3 weekends, July 18th through August 2nd. I'm in it, you should check it out. The Meaned Theater Troupe presents Gilbert and Sullivan's Iolanthe on June 27th and 28th at the Trinity Episcopal Church in Stoughton. Tickets are pay what you can and can be found online. And Les Mis plays at the Citizens Bank Opera House through the 28th. Keep in touch. 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
2: 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I'm Narissa, and you're listening to Standing Room Only. 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

0: 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I'm a schmuck. Why did I listen to that crook?
1: You lied to us, Cladwell. You told us one thing, then you did another. That's what you

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1: Perhaps better for us to show you.
0: Wait a minute. You're just gonna throw me off this roof? And that's supposed to be urine town? Death is urine town?
2: That's one interpretation.

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0: Yes, Daddy, law school.
1: Good God, why? Law school is for boring, ugly, serious people. And you, Button, are none of those things. What you want, Button, hey, you just say the word. But what you want's absurd and costs a whole lot of swag. And hell, why, Button, when you can stay right here, pursue a film career.
0: How about a nice Birkin bag?
1: Yes, the East Coast is foreign. There's no film studios. It's cold and dark, no valet parking. All the girls have different noses. Christ, Button, it

0: So, gentlemen, Harvard Law grants admission to Adam Cohen and Sandeep Padmanabhan.
1: Outstanding.
0: And now, Ms. L. Woods, who was kind enough to send in a headshot.
1: We should admit her for reasons of,
2: Multiculturalism.
1: Multiculturalism.
0: Oh, gentlemen, please, get a hold of yourselves. Oh, look at that. Oh, what a shame. She didn't bother sending in a personal essay.
3: How's this for a personal essay?

0: Now, see here, Ms. Woods, you can't just barge in here with singing and dancing and ethnic movement. This is a very flashy presentation, but I still don't see one reason to admit you.
1: How about love? You ever been in love? 'Cause if

0: 88.9 WERS. That was What You Want from Legally Blonde. And before that was Why Did I Listen to That Man from Urinetown. If you love tons of music in the morning, join George Knight Monday starting at 6 for new and iconic tunes and quick headlines from the ERS student news team right here on 88.9 and streaming at WERS.org. 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

0: 88.9 WERS. That was I Loved You Once in Silence from the 2023 Broadway cast recording of Camelot. Before that was Believe from Finding Neverland and The Wait from Everyday Rapture. 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
0: Finished already?
1: Ugh, I couldn't put it down. Have you got anything new?
0: Not since yesterday.
1: That's all right. I'll borrow this one.
0: That one? But you've read it twice.
1: Well, it's my favorite. 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
0: If you like it all that much, it's yours.

0: got it, Gaston! 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You're the greatest hunter in the whole world!
1: I know!
0: No beast alive stands a chance against you! And no girl, for that matter!
2: It's true, LeFou. And I've got my sights set on that one!
0: The inventor's daughter?
2: She's the one! The lucky girl I'm going to marry!
0: But she's
2: the most beautiful girl in town!
0: I know!
2: That makes her the best! And don't I deserve the best?
0: Of course you do!
2: Right from the

0: 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That was Freak Flag from Shrek. And before that was Belle from Beauty and the Beast. Here's How Are Things in Glockamora from Finian's Rainbow.
1: Hi. Listen.
2: Hi. It's the same Skylark music we have back in Ireland, lass. Do you hear it?
1: Hi. A Glockamora Skylark.

On the 9th February 1935 in Buenos Aires, a polo match between a team of leading Argentine players and the touring British side. The British ambassador said he had never seen a social occasion quite like it. Even by the standards of Buenos Aires society, the gathering at the polo ground glittered. The rolls and the Daimlers, the hampers from Harrods, the clothes, the diamonds, the crystal, the wines, the procession of nannies from England and France. The result of the match? Oh yes, the home team won, but, as the British ambassador pointed out, that did not reflect badly on British horsemanship. Three of the Argentine players were educated at Eton.

0: There were 12 boys in my 5th grade class at Sojourner Truth. 4 of them are in jail, 6 of them are dead, and Gordon Connors works at Twin Donut on 125th Street. You don't know me, but you will.
1: 88.9 WERS, that was The Steam Train from Songs for a New World. Before that was Buenos Aires from Evita, and How Are Things in Guacamora from Finian's Rainbow. Coming up, I've got music from Anything Goes and South Pacific, but first, let's take a look at our Curtains Up calendar.
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0: You're gonna have to pretend like you still like them. 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
1: Yes. Hey, girl!
2: Hey, Regina wanted me to tell you that she tried to talk to Aaron, but he just wanted her back, and that's not Regina's fault.
1: I get it. I just hope I can still have lunch with you guys.
2: Oh, of course!

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1: What is that?
2: Ugh, I'm so fat and disgusting. I use these Kelteen diet bars when I need to lose weight.
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0: If we make Gretchen Wieners think Regina is mad at her.
1: I won't do that. Gretchen is fragile.
0: Exactly. And if we crack her open, she'll spill something we can use.
1: Shh. Here she comes. Stop pulling it down. Your hair looks sexy. Push back. 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Push back. Your hair looks sexy. Push back.
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0: And none for Gretchen Wieners. 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
1: Who said that? Oh, it's from...
2: Regina, Regina, Regina!
1: Thanks for being such a great best friend. I mean, cute! I mean, gimme it! I mean, okay. Well, if you and Regina are best friends now, you can be in charge of keeping all her secrets. For example, she bought you those high-heeled shoes just to make fun of you, because she knew you wouldn't be able to walk in them. And she's not really blonde. Her natural color is dark blonde. Also, she totally cheats on Aaron. Every Thursday, she says she has SAT prep, but really, she's hooking up with Shane Omen in the North Shore Lions costume.
3: She makes him wear the costume?
1: No! They're both in the costume! And I never told anyone because I am so...

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2: Hey, hey, it's Ani here with you at Weekend Reset this fine, fine Saturday. Today we're honoring some queer artists that we've lost as we continue our celebration of Pride Month here on WERS. Up first is an artist that I know I mourn almost daily. It's one of my mom's all-time favorites. Wham! With Freedom, George Michael. My mom adores him, so I'm going to dedicate this one to her. Happy Pride Month, Mom. Here's George Michael. It's Wham! With Freedom on 88.9.

Dusty Springfield here on WERS. So another artist we're celebrating here on the Weekend Reset as a queer artist that we've lost. We're continuing our celebration of Pride Month here on 88.9, playing some iconic music from artists who are definitely gone too soon. Played a little bit of Wham right before that one, and we're going to keep the good vibes going with some Queen. The icon Freddie Mercury, of course, gone way too soon. I've got this one, Keep Yourself Alive, right here on 88.9.

It's okay.

0: Sophie, rounding out your weekend reset here on WERS, where we're celebrating queer artists who are gone too soon. As we continue our celebration of Pride Month, we played you a little bit of George Michael, some Dusty Springfield, a little bit of Queen, and that was Sophie, a semi-recent loss of an artist who was absolutely incredible and whose loss is felt immensely. Before we get back into the music of some artists who are still alive, got Kings of Leon coming your way here on 88.9, but I got something important to tell you. 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

New music from Noah Kahan here on WERS. That's Doors off his brand new album, The Great Divide. 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And I think we're all having a great divide summer. I get to go up to Vermont later this summer, and I'm really looking forward to it. Maybe I'll go visit ERS alum Izzy Mitchell, or just go hang out on a lake and feel bad about myself, Noah Kahan style. I've got Frank and Ava at Suzanne Vega here on WERS.

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1: New music from Cannons here on WERS. It's called Starlight. Happy Saturday. I hope you're doing well. I've been having kind of a great time. I've been greatly enjoying all of the Scottish people in Boston. I think I'm going to miss them very dearly when they leave. As they keep saying, no Scotland, no party. And that's what this whole week has kind of felt like. I ended up at the monument in Boston Common with our membership coordinator, Andy. And we tried the Iron Brew soda that's supposedly a Scottish delicacy. And it was really, really good. And it was a really fun time started by a lot of people wearing kilts, which was awesome. All right, let's get back into the music here on 88.9 with a little bit of The Clash, followed by some Juliana Hatfield here on WERS. 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

Death Cab for Cutie. That was Riptides here on WERS. I love Death Cab for Cutie so much. Like, actually, it's really bad. I'm currently considering buying tickets to go see them in Philadelphia for their I Built You a Tower tour for the album they literally just released. That's what that song's from. But I can't decide if I can justify getting all the way to Philadelphia or not. Let me know what you think. Let me know if you think I should go to Philadelphia and see Death Cab for Cutie or not. Anyway, let's get back into the music here on 88.9 while I ponder my big decision. Robert Plant and Alison Krauss's Can't Let Go on 88.9.

0: Ooh, that thunderclap at the end always makes me so happy. As a huge music nerd, it scratches the itch in my brain in such a really beautiful way. I got chills a little bit from just the end of that song. And obviously, I mean, Kacey Musgraves, her voice, she's just absolutely incredible. I've got more amazing music coming your way here on WERS, some Joe Jackson, a little bit of Jay Giles Band, the Boston Legends. Also, before we press play on that, did you know that June is Black Music Month? And we're celebrating by reopening the ERS Vault of Soul. Every week, we're digging deep into an influential Black artist. We're looking at their life, we're looking at their influences, we're looking at their music. And this week, it's R&B, soul, and funk band Kool and the Gang. 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

Boston Legends Jay Giles Band here on WERS. The song is called Sanctuary. It's a really, really good one. I've got another great one coming your way here on 88.9 from a band with, I think, the best band name. I don't think it gets any better than Spoon, to be honest. I feel like that's maybe as good as it gets. Here's Guess I'm Falling in Love on 88.9.

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0: The Rolling Stones here on WERS. It's called Rough and Twisted. They released that under the alias The Cockroaches. But, you know, it's a little hard to disguise someone as iconic as the Rolling Stones. So we figured that one out pretty quick. But I've got some really awesome music coming your way from Jenny Lewis. This song's Red Bull and Hennessy, which to me sounds like a terrible idea and a bad idea all around, but it might be something we have to consider because the Scots have been drinking us out of beer. They drank the Sam Adams tap room out of beer. Do you know how hard that is to do? So big kudos to the Scots, I suppose. And something else I want to tell you about before we get into that Jenny Lewis for you is a huge thank you for being a part of a WERS musical family. 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

Tanana, it's Portugal the Man here on WERS. They're not a Portuguese band. They're from Alaska, actually. So a little bit less exotic, a little bit more remote. But you know what? They make amazing music. So it doesn't really matter where they're from. It just matters that they're pumping through your ears this fine, fine Saturday. I've got Cowboy Junkies up next for you right here, right now on WERS.

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What's new right now? Gorillaz, Orange County. Sam Fender featuring Olivia Dean, Rain Me In. Noah Kahan, Doors. 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

0: That's the new one from The Strokes here on 88.9. It's called Going Shopping. That song has just great vibes, you know? Excellent vibes. And that's exactly what I'm sending to you this fine, fine Saturday. Only the best vibes for you, dear listener. And I'm gonna help supply those with a little bit of The Pretenders, followed by The Last Dinner Party here on 88.9. 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

the last dinner party here on 88.9. That's their new song, Big Dog. I don't think if I was a dog, I don't think I would be a particularly big one. I think the biggest I could be is like a pit bull, but I feel like I'm a mutt of some kind if I'm a dog, you know? That's neither here nor there. We'll get back into the music here on 88.9. It's Peter Gabriel on WERS.

Biba Doobie featuring the Marias here on WERS. That was All I Did Was Dream of You. 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

0: Jules Grace here on 88.9. The song is called Imagination. It's a new one from our lovely local legend. And by local, I mean very, very local. She's a former WERS host. We miss her very deeply, but we're going to continue playing her amazing music right here on 88.9. 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
2: Hey, it's George Knight. I got a couple things on my mind. First of all, hope you're having a good weekend. 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

Brandi Carlile here on 88.9. That's her new one, Life on the Run. I'm not on the run. I'm chilling in the WERS studio, looking out over Boston Common, admiring all of the lovely people in their awesome World Cup jerseys. You all look great. Let's get back into the music here on WERS with a little bit of Foster the People. It's Sit Next to Me.

0: Mumford & Sons featuring Chris Stapleton here on 89. It's a new one. It's called Here. Right here on WERS. I've got some more amazing music coming your way. I've got the Smiths, a very depressing song that is great to boogie to, followed by a little bit of Susan Tedeschi here on 89. Before we get into that, though, I have something really important to tell you about. June is Black Music Month. We are celebrating by reopening the ERS Vault of Soul. Every week, we are digging deep into an influential Black artist by looking at their life, their influences, their music. And this week, it's R&B, soul, and funk band Kool & the Gang. The band found commercial success with their fourth album, Wild and Peaceful. And then they went on to win 2 Grammy Awards, 7 American Music Awards, and they were inducted into the Rock and Roll Hall of Fame in 2024. You can read about the career of Kool & the Gang in the Vault of Soul at WERS.org.
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Susan Tedeschi here on 88.9. It hurt so bad. Me when I fell down the stairs the other night. I live in a third floor walk up, and I probably shouldn't because I'm very, very prone to falling down the stairs. But that's enough about me. We'll get back into the music here on WERS with the Black Keys. It's Beautiful People on 88.9.

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88.9 WERS. We're so glad you're with us this weekend. If you love to start your mornings off right, join George Knight Monday, starting bright and early at 6 for new and iconic tunes and quick headlines from the ERS student news team. 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

0: Lucy Dacus here on 88.9. That was Planting Tomatoes. That was a release for Record Store Day 2026, and it's kind of like one of my songs of the summer, I think. I'm really into that. I'm really into the Give Up album by the Postal Service, and I'm also really into this band called Mary in the Junkyard out of London. Rolling Stone just did a really cool profile on them, so if you feel like you need a new band to discover, I highly recommend them. I also highly recommend The Smithereens, like, you know, some classics, a little bit of Squeeze here on 88.9, which is exactly what I've got coming your way after I tell you something super duper important. I want to tell you thank you for being a part of the WERS musical family, for being here. And did you know that now through Thursday, June 25th, we are partnering up with the Animal Rescue League of Boston to support the furriest members of the family? 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

0: 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What's new right now?
1: 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Big Dog. Big Dog. Hot and Freddy dance the pain away. Mount Joy featuring Gigi Perez. In the Middle.
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2: 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First of all, I hope you're having a good weekend. 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
1: Hey, it's George Knight. I got a couple things on my mind. First of all, hope you're having a good weekend. 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

0: 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What's new right now?
1: 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Big Dog. Big Dog. Hot and Freddy. Dance the Pain Away. Mount Joy featuring Gigi Perez. In the Middle.
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2: 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I hope your Saturday has been going very well. 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I'm very excited to introduce the hour of all new from 8 to 9. 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